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You've really got a hold on me. 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
2: A mix of sun and cloud with a high of 24. I'm Erin Sinclair with your local news, streaming now through the Central Alberta Online app. The Red Deer RCMP has launched what it says is Canada's first drone as first responder program. The new initiative uses remotely operated drones to provide aerial support during police calls. And officers say the technology has already helped track down a fleeing assault suspect. The new program operates alongside the RCMP's existing remotely piloted aircraft systems, which will continue to be used as a response tool. More than 700 people helped kick off Lacombe.

0: Mondays at the Sunny 94 Barbecue Friday. Families enjoyed hamburgers served by the Lacombe Kingsman Club, while donations were collected to support local community projects. Kingsman President Brad Stevenson explains why the club likes to take part.
1: Yeah, these kind of events are awesome to be a part of. That's the whole reason why the Kinsman Club is around, is to support the community in events like this and put dollars to good causes around the community.
0: The event also celebrated the station's 20th birthday with Sunny greeting families throughout the afternoon. Pinoca residents are being encouraged to have their say on next year's municipal budget. The town has launched its annual citizen input survey, asking residents what services and priorities they want council to focus on. The survey is available online until August 30th, with printed copies also available for pickup throughout the community. The Mustard Seed is marking 10 years of serving Central Alberta with a free community celebration today in Red Deer. The event runs from 11:30 to 2 p.m. and features a barbecue, live entertainment, and family activities. Organizers say it's a chance to celebrate the volunteers, donors, and partners who have supported the organization over the past decade. And happening in the community this afternoon in Mascouche, there is a women's line dancing extravaganza. Boots and Boogie will take place at the Jim Rattlesnake building at 4 o'clock. And tomorrow, the Alberta Sports Hall of Fame will host a free pancake breakfast, starting at 8 a.m. with donations being collected for the Red Deer Regional Health Foundation. News on the go, download the Central Alberta online app. In other headlines, Saturday, Prime Minister Carney reposted a 17-minute video argument for working across provincial boundaries and ditching his predecessor's climate plan. Meanwhile, an Amber Alert for missing 6-year-old Lanikai Morrison has now been cancelled in the Northwest Territories after RCMP in Alberta and British Columbia cancelled alerts in their provinces. And Alberta's regulated iGaming system is now live, starting the race for private sports betting companies and online casinos. Taking a look at sports, the Jays lost to the Padres 5-4 and have a few days off, while the MLB gets set for the Home Run Derby at 6 and the All-Star Game tomorrow. And in the FIFA World Cup, quarterfinals have wrapped up and the teams are set for the semifinals, with France and Spain playing tomorrow at 1 o'clock. For more local sports, head to centralalbertaonline.com.
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4: We're expecting a mixture of sun and cloud today. Slight chance of afternoon showers or a thunderstorm. Wind gusts up to 40K and a high of 24. Partly cloudy tonight. Slight chance of showers or a thunderstorm. Remaining windy with a low down to 10. Sun and cloud tomorrow, the high of 26. Cloudy and a chance of showers and 25 on Wednesday. Sunshine and 28 for Thursday and Friday. For 24/7 weather updates, stream the Window Masters Red Deer online player at centralalbertaonline.com.
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0: Sunny 94, good morning. The Sunrise Show with the all-new Red Deer Dodge Gasoline Alley East. It's Tank. That is Aaron. We hope you had a fantastic weekend. And thank you to the hundreds and hundreds and hundreds of you who came to the Sunny 94 kickoff to Lacombe Days Barbecue this past Friday.
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1: Right? 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
0: Sunny, the mascot, was super busy greeting and high-fiving every single person that was in line for a burger.
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0: Thank you so much to everyone who came on down. Thank you to all of you who helped give Darren Clark the bumps. It was his 60th birthday on Friday.
1: Yep, extra celebration.
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0: Sunday 94, good morning. It's the Sunrise Show. It's Tank and Aaron. We hope you had a fantastic weekend. And it looks like, I don't want to jinx this, but it looks like summer is finally here.
1: Are you sure? Have you checked?
0: I'm looking at the long range forecast and it's saying sunshine for most of the week. Yeah, we might get some showers, probably very limited. We might see a thunderstorm. I mean, it's the summertime. Thunderstorms do happen.
1: And it looks like we're over 15 degrees most days?
0: Oh, absolutely. No frost warnings. No need to plug in the car. We're talking mid to high 20s every single day.
1: Yay, summer.
0: Get out the Speedo.
1: Yeah, no.
0: 24/7 weather updates. 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
1: A mix of sun and cloud with a high of 24. 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Red Deer RCMP is taking policing to new heights with the launch of Canada's first drone as first responder program. Operating weekdays from the city's north and south detachments, the drones provide real-time aerial support to officers responding to calls. And police say the program is improving public safety by giving frontline officers faster and more accurate information before they arrive. A crowd of more than 700 people turned out for the Sunny 94 Barbecue Friday to launch this year's Lacombe Day celebrations. The Lacombe Kinsmen Club cooked the burgers and took donations for local initiatives, and President Brad Stevenson explains how the donations help the community.
2: So we truly try to keep the dollars located here, but all through school funding programs, sports programs, we've done a couple things with the Broom Tree, and just anywhere that needs the dollars that it's tough to find right now.
1: The free barbecue was also a celebration for Sunny 94's 20th birthday, with Sunny giving out hugs.

0: and spreading smiles. The Mustard Seed is celebrating a decade in Red Deer since opening in 2016. The organization has expanded its services to include emergency shelter, employment programs, and its school lunch program, which now provides meals to more than 500 children each day. A free anniversary celebration takes place today from 11:30 to 2 with food, entertainment, and family-friendly activities. The town of Panoka wants residents to help shape its 2027 budget. A citizen input survey is now open, giving residents the chance to share their spending priorities before council begins budget deliberations this fall. The survey is available online until August 30th, with printed copies also available for pickup at several town facilities. And happening in the community, there is an in-person recruitment fair hosted by Manpower Alberta at the Sylvan Lake Municipal Library today from 10 until 2, and the Central Alberta Humane Society is collecting donations for their ultimate garage sale from 9 to 5 daily at the St. Joseph High School Fieldhouse in Red Deer. Access news anytime and anywhere. Download our Central Alberta online app. In other news, Premier Smith spent much of her Saturday call-in radio show reassuring Albertans about tech giant Meta's plan to build a massive data center in Sturgeon County. Meanwhile, the BC Wildfire Services say hotter temperatures are on the way for firefighters battling twin blazes in the Fraser Canyon. And New Zealand actor Sam Neill, known for Jurassic Park, has died at the age of 78. Taking a look at sports, the Jays lost to the Padres 5-4 and have a few days off while the MLB gets set for the Home Run Derby tonight at 6 and the All-Star Game tomorrow. And in the FIFA World Cup, quarterfinals have wrapped up and the teams are set for the semifinals, with France and Spain playing tomorrow at 1 o'clock. For more local sports, head to CentralAlbertaOnline.com.
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2: We're expecting a mixture of sun and cloud today. Slight chance of afternoon showers or a thunderstorm. Wind gusts up to 40K and a high of 24. Partly cloudy tonight. Slight chance of showers or a thunderstorm. Remaining windy with a low down to 10. Sun and cloud tomorrow, the high of 26. Cloudy and a chance of showers and 25 on Wednesday. Sunshine and 28 for Thursday and Friday. For 24/7 weather updates, stream the Window Masters Red Deer online player at centralalbertaonline.com.
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0: Sunny 94, good Monday morning. It's Tank Montana. Hope you had a fantastic weekend. Thank you for being here each and every day. Our 14 official listeners, we really appreciate you. Coming up after 7 o'clock, your Mr. Mike Sylvan Lake question of the day. And every single Monday, as you know, it's yum or yuck. And this is a food item that's been debated for years and years and years as to whether this food item goes with this other food item. Should they go together? Some people say yes, absolutely. Others go, yuck, no way. What do I think? What does Aaron think? What do you think? We're going to find out with your question of the day after 7 o'clock here on Sunny.
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0: Rock or recline with Sims Furniture in Red Deer. Adam Hamilton will play the winning song today just after 5. And we could rock with Billy Squier. Or recline with Burton Cummings.
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3: With the temperatures heating up, so does the potential for the development of blue-green algae in livestock water sources. Identifying blue-green algae early can help producers avoid serious livestock losses. Livestock and feed extension specialist Carissa Wilcox.
4: Blue-green algae is often caused by a combination of factors such as high temperatures, increased sunlight, excess nutrients such as nitrogen and phosphorus, and minimal wind action on the surface of the water bodies.
3: She says producers are encouraged to monitor dugouts regularly and remove animals immediately if blue-green algae is suspected.
4: Blue-green algae presents itself as light green in color and can look like a paint-like scum on the surface of the water body. If you collect a sample, it might resemble grass clippings suspended in the water. It's important to identify it early so that there's time to manage or treat the water source.
3: For Golden West, I'm Glendale Allen Vossler.
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3: A mix of sun and cloud with a high of 24. I'm Erin Sinclair with your local news, streaming now through the Central Alberta Online app. The Red Deer RCMP has launched what it says is Canada's first drone as first responder program. The new initiative uses remotely operated drones to provide aerial support during police calls. And officers say the technology has already helped track down a fleeing assault suspect. The new program operates alongside the RCMP's existing remotely piloted aircraft systems, which will continue to be used as a response tool. More than 700 people helped kick off Lacombe Days at the Sunny 94 Barbecue Friday. Families enjoyed hamburgers served by the Lacombe Kingsman Club, while donations were collected to support local community projects. Kingsman President Brad Stevenson explains why the club likes to take part.
4: Yeah, these kind of events are awesome to be a part of. That's the whole reason why the Kingsman Club is around, is to support the community in events like this and put dollars to good causes around the community.
3: The event also celebrated the station's 20th birthday with sunny greeting families throughout the afternoon. Pinoca residents are being encouraged to have their say on next year's municipal budget. The town has launched its annual citizen input survey, asking residents what services and priorities they want council to focus on. The survey is available online until August 30th, with

0: printed copies also available for pickup throughout the community. The Mustard Seed is marking 10 years of serving Central Alberta with a free community celebration today in Red Deer. The event runs from 11:30 to 2 p.m. and features a barbecue, live entertainment, and family activities. Organizers say it's a chance to celebrate the volunteers, donors, and partners who have supported the organization over the past decade. And happening in the community this afternoon in Mascouche's, there is a woman's line dancing extravaganza. Boots and Boogie will take place at the Jim Rattlesnake building at 4 o'clock. And tomorrow, the Alberta Sports Hall of Fame will host a free pancake breakfast, starting at 8 a.m. with donations being collected for the Red Deer Regional Health Foundation. News on the go, download the Central Alberta online app. In other headlines, Saturday, Prime Minister Carney reposted a 17-minute video argument for working across provincial boundaries and ditching his predecessor's climate plan. Meanwhile, an Amber Alert for missing 6-year-old Lanikai Morrison has now been cancelled in the Northwest Territories after RCMP in Alberta and British Columbia cancelled alerts in their provinces. And Alberta's regulated iGaming system is now live, starting the race for private sports betting companies and online casinos. Taking a look at sports, the Jays lost to the Padres 5-4 and have a few days off, while the MLB gets set for the Home Run Derby at 6 and the All-Star Game tomorrow. And in the FIFA World Cup, quarterfinals have wrapped up and the teams are set for the semifinals, with France and Spain playing tomorrow at 1 o'clock. For more local sports, head to centralalbertaonline.com.
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6: We're expecting a mixture of sun and cloud today. Slight chance of afternoon showers or a thunderstorm. Wind gusts up to 40K and a high of 24. Partly cloudy tonight. Slight chance of showers or a thunderstorm. Remaining windy with a low down to 10. Sun and cloud tomorrow, the high of 26. Cloudy and a chance of showers in 25 on Wednesday. Sunshine and 28 for Thursday and Friday. For 24/7 weather updates, stream the Window Masters Red Deer online player at centralalbertaonline.com.
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0: Sunny 94, good Monday morning, Tank and Aaron. We hope you had a fantastic weekend. And you know, every Monday, we give away a $25 gift card to Mr. Mike's in Sylvan Lake. Fantastic patio when it's beautiful, sunny weather. A great wing night and a fabulous happy hour menu as well. Your question, as we do every Monday, yum or yuck? And this one has been a huge debate for years.
1: Okay.
0: Pineapple on pizza, yum or yuck?
1: I don't mind it. I'm a yum.
0: I like it too. I'm not necessarily a ham and pineapple, the Hawaiian fan, but I do like pineapple, say, with some spicy double pepperoni or something.
1: No, that wouldn't be bad. I don't mind the Hawaiian, but you got to add feta.
0: Feta, ham, and pineapple.
1: Yeah.
0: So pineapple, yum or yuck on pizza? That is your question of the day on this Monday morning on Sunny 94 with Mr. Mike's in Sylvan.
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0: Sunny 94, good morning. 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Also, each and every day, we give away tickets to Callaway Park, and each and every week, some big prizes as well, including a Kuma Orso Icebox worth nearly $400. I called Darcy Ritchie on Friday. He was pretty happy to hear the good news.
1: Hello?
0: Darcy Ritchie.
1: Yes.
0: Tank Montana, Sunny 94. How are you doing today on this Feel Good Friday?
1: I'm doing fine. I just had to turn off the radio because it's playing too loud.
0: Oh, you have it cranked up, do you?
1: Oh, yeah. My cats enjoy it.
0: How many cats do you have, Darcy?
1: I'm down to three.
0: What are their names?
1: Wally, Mittens, and Schnookum.
0: Well, you can tell Wally, Mittens, and Schnookum that Daddy just won a Kuma Orso Icebox, a 40-liter icebox worth nearly $400, all part of Duck Duck Jeep with your Alberta Jeep dealers.
1: Get out of town.
0: You are going to love this cooler, Darcy, and you're also in to win that 2026 Jeep Cherokee

0: Limited Hybrid. You'll be in that draw in September, Darcy. That Jeep could be yours. And as of today, you are the proud new owner of a cooler.
1: Well, thank you very much. You have a good day. Thanks very much.
0: Make sure you get in to win right now. 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And Sunny 94.
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2: A mix of sun and cloud with a high of 24. 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Red Deer RCMP is taking policing to new heights with the launch of Canada's first drone as first responder program. Operating weekdays from the city's north and south detachments, the drones provide real-time aerial support to officers responding to calls. And police say the program is improving public safety by giving frontline officers faster and more accurate information before they arrive. A crowd of more than 700 people turned out for the Sunny 94 Barbecue Friday to launch this year's Lacombe Day celebrations. The Lacombe Kinsmen Club cooked the burgers and took donations for local initiatives, and President Brad Stevenson explains how the donations help the community.
3: So we truly try to keep the dollars located here, but all through school funding programs, sports programs, we've done a couple things with the Broom Tree, and just anywhere that needs the dollars that it's tough to find right now.
2: The free barbecue was also a celebration for Sunny 94's 20th birthday, with Sunny giving out hugs and spreading smiles. The Mustard Seed is celebrating a decade in Red Deer since opening in 2016. The organization has expanded its services to include emergency shelter, employment programs, and its school lunch program, which now provides meals to more than 500 children each day. A free anniversary celebration takes place today from 11:30 to 2, with food, entertainment, and family-friendly activities. The town of Panoka wants residents to help shape its 2027 budget. A citizen input survey is now open, giving residents the chance to share their spending priorities before council begins budget deliberations this fall. The survey is available online until August 30th, with printed copies also available for pickup at several town facilities. And happening in the community, there is an in-person recruitment fair hosted by Manpower Alberta at the Sylvan Lake Municipal Library today from 10 until 2. And the Central Alberta Humane Society is collecting donations for their ultimate garage sale from 9 to 5 daily at the St. Joseph High School Fieldhouse in Red Deer. Access news anytime and anywhere. Download our Central Alberta online app. In other news, Premier Smith spent much of her Saturday call-in radio show reassuring Albertans about tech giant Meta's plan to build a massive data center in Sturgeon County. Meanwhile, the BC Wildfire Services say hotter temperatures are on the way for firefighters battling twin blazes in the Fraser Canyon. And New Zealand actor Sam Neill, known for Jurassic Park, has died at the age of 78. Taking a look at sports, the Jays lost to the Padres 5-4 and have a few days off while the MLB gets set for the Home Run Derby tonight at 6 and the All-Star Game tomorrow. And in the FIFA World Cup, quarterfinals have wrapped up and the teams are set for the semifinals, with France and Spain playing tomorrow at 1 o'clock. For more local sports, head to centralalbertaonline.com.
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4: We're expecting a mixture of sun and cloud today. Slight chance of afternoon showers or a thunderstorm. Wind gusts up to 40K and a high of 24. Partly cloudy tonight. Slight chance of showers or a thunderstorm. Remaining windy with a low down to 10. Sun and cloud tomorrow, the high of 26. Cloudy and a chance of showers and 25 on Wednesday. Sunshine and 28 for Thursday and Friday. For 24/7 weather updates, stream the Window Masters Red Deer online player at centralalbertaonline.com.
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0: to me.
1: Sunday 94, good Monday morning. It's Tank. It's Aaron. 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
3: 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We're the regular cattle sales all summer long, every Wednesday here at NSL. Now, if you got cattle to sell, cash in on this all-time cattle market. The future's looking very positive. Lots of top-quality Alberta and Canadian beef moved this last week with the Calgary Stampede. The demand is big. Now, keep on enjoying the summer and this cattle market. The nice cattle sales lining up for next Wednesday, and that's all here at the NSL Auction Market.
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0: Sunny 94 is the Sunrise Show with the all-new Red Deer Dodge Gasoline LA East. How you doing? It's Tank Montana. Hope you had a fantastic weekend. Yesterday was absolutely glorious. Sylvan Lake was just so busy on the beach, on the lake shore, on the water, and we are expecting some incredible weather right through the week. Going up into the weekend, sunshine and highs in the upper 20s. Now, the only chance we might see some showers, it might be today, slight chance, only 30%, 50% on Wednesday, and then nothing but sunshine right through the weekend, which is going to be great for the Gull Lake Pro-Am. Looking forward to playing in that this Saturday and Sunday. Last year, when we played in that tournament, it was monsoon rain for 2 days. This year, it's going to be a whole lot better. Looking forward to seeing you there. And if you need 24/7 weather updates, download the Central Alberta Online app or visit centralalbertaonline.com.
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1: A mix of sun and cloud with a high of 24. I'm Erin Sinclair with your local news, streaming now through the Central Alberta Online app. The Red Deer RCMP has launched what it says is Canada's first drone as first responder program. The new initiative uses remotely operated drones to provide aerial support during police calls. And officers say the technology has already helped track down a fleeing assault suspect. The new program operates alongside the RCMP's existing remotely piloted aircraft systems, which will continue to be used as a response tool. More than 700 people helped kick off Lacombe Days at the Sunny 94 Barbecue Friday. Families enjoyed hamburgers served by the Lacombe Kingsman Club, while donations were collected to support local community projects. Kingsman President Brad Stevenson explains why the club likes to take part.
2: Yeah, these kind of events are awesome to be a part of. That's the whole reason why the Kingsman Club is around, is to support the community in events like this and put dollars to good causes around the community.
1: The event also celebrated the station's 20th birthday with sunny greeting families throughout the afternoon. Pinoca residents are being encouraged to have their say on next year's municipal budget. The town has launched its annual citizen input survey, asking residents what services and priorities they want council to focus on. The survey is available online until August 30th, with printed copies also available for pickup throughout the community. The Mustard Seed is marking 10 years of serving Central Alberta with a free community celebration today in Red Deer. The event runs from 11:30 to 2 p.m. and features a barbecue, live entertainment, and family activities. Organizers say it's a chance to celebrate the volunteers, donors, and partners who have supported the organization over the past decade. And happening in the community this afternoon in Maskwacis, there is a women's line dancing extravaganza. Boots and Boogie will

0: Will take place at the Jim Rattlesnake Building at 4 o'clock. And tomorrow, the Alberta Sports Hall of Fame will host a free pancake breakfast, starting at 8 a.m. with donations being collected for the Red Deer Regional Health Foundation. News on the go, download the Central Alberta online app. In other headlines, Saturday, Prime Minister Carney reposted a 17-minute video argument for working across provincial boundaries and ditching his predecessor's climate plan. Meanwhile, an Amber Alert for missing 6-year-old Lanikai Morrison has now been cancelled in the Northwest Territories after RCMP in Alberta and British Columbia cancelled alerts in their provinces. And Alberta's regulated iGaming system is now live, starting the race for private sports betting companies and online casinos. Taking a look at sports, the Jays lost to the Padres 5-4 and have a few days off, while the MLB gets set for the Home Run Derby at 6 and the All-Star Game tomorrow. And in the FIFA World Cup, quarterfinals have wrapped up and the teams are set for the semifinals, with France and Spain playing tomorrow at 1 o'clock. For more local sports, head to centralalbertaonline.com.
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4: We're expecting a mixture of sun and cloud today. Slight chance of afternoon showers or a thunderstorm. Wind gusts up to 40K and a high of 24. Partly cloudy tonight. Slight chance of showers or a thunderstorm. Remaining windy with a low down to 10. Sun and cloud tomorrow, the high of 26. Cloudy and a chance of showers and 25 on Wednesday. Sunshine and 28 for Thursday and Friday. For 24/7 weather updates, stream the Window Masters Red Deer online player at centralalbertaonline.com.
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0: 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Corey Brown from the library, what can you tell us about this fun event?
1: So kids are invited to come to the library with their favorite stuffed animal, or, you know, if they're nervous about letting their favorite stuffed animal sleep over at the library, they could bring their second favorite. But we do bedtime stories and a craft and a snack, and then the kids get to tuck their stuffies in for a sleepover at the library, and then they can pick them up the next morning and find out what kind of shenanigans they got up to when the library was empty and it was just them. You do have to register for it. But you can do that by calling the library. You can go on our website, and it is free to attend.
0: Get more information? 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

0: Sunny 94, good morning. It's Tank, it's Aaron, it is the Sunrise Show with you, our 14 official listeners, and home of Duck Duck Jeep with the Alberta Jeep dealers. 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So in about 2 months, we're giving away a $55,000 Jeep Cherokee Limited Hybrid.
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0: From the Central Alberta Online Newsroom, a sunny 94 news update. Pheasant Back Golf Course, Alberta's must-play hidden gem. Monday through Thursday, play 36 holes for the price of 18. Book up to 2 weeks in advance.
1: A mix of sun and cloud with a high of 24. 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Red Deer RCMP is taking policing to new heights with the launch of Canada's first drone as first responder program. Operating weekdays from the city's north and south detachments, the drones provide real-time aerial support to officers responding to calls. And police say the program is improving public safety by giving frontline officers faster and more accurate information before they arrive. A crowd of more than 700 people turned out for the Sunny 94 Barbecue Friday to launch this year's Lacombe Day celebrations. The Lacombe Kinsmen Club cooked the burgers and took donations for local initiatives, and President Brad Stevenson explains how the donations help the community.
2: So we truly try to keep the dollars located here, but all through school funding programs, sports programs, we've done a couple things with the Broom Tree, and just anywhere that needs the dollars that it's tough to find right now.
1: The free barbecue was also a celebration for Sunny 94's 20th birthday, with Sunny giving out hugs and spreading smiles. The Mustard Seed is celebrating a decade in Red Deer since opening in 2016. The organization has expanded its services to include emergency shelter, employment programs, and its school lunch program, which now provides meals to more than 500 children each day. A free anniversary celebration takes place today from 11:30 to 2 with food, entertainment, and family-friendly activities. The town of Panoka wants residents to help shape its 2027 budget. A citizen input survey is now open, giving residents the chance to share their spending priorities before council begins budget deliberations this fall. The survey is available online until August 30th, with printed copies also available for pickup at several town facilities. And happening in the community, there is an in-person recruitment fair hosted by Manpower Alberta at the Sylvan Lake Municipal Library today from 10 until 2. And the Central Alberta Humane Society is collecting donations for their ultimate garage sale from 9 to 5 daily at the St. Joseph High School Fieldhouse in Red Deer. Access news anytime and anywhere. Download our Central Alberta online app. In other news, Premier Smith spent much of her Saturday call-in radio show reassuring Albertans about tech giant Meta's plan to build a massive data center in Sturgeon County. Meanwhile, the BC Wildfire Services say hotter temperatures are on the way for firefighters battling twin blazes in the Fraser Canyon. And New Zealand actor Sam Neill, known for Jurassic Park, has died at the age of 78. Taking a look at sports, the Jays lost to the Padres 5-4 and have a few days off while the MLB gets set for the Home Run Derby tonight at 6 and the All-Star Game tomorrow. And in the FIFA World Cup, quarterfinals have wrapped up and the teams are set for the semifinals, with France and Spain playing tomorrow at 1 o'clock. For more local sports, head to centralalbertaonline.com.
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5: We're expecting a mixture of sun and cloud today. Slight chance of afternoon showers or a thunderstorm. Wind gusts up to 40K and a high of 24.

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0: Sunny 94, good Monday morning. The Sunrise Show with the all-new Red Deer Dodge Gasoline Alley East. It's Tank. That is Aaron. You know, it looks like summer is finally here. We are expecting, I know this can change overnight, but we're expecting summer-like temperatures all this week.
1: Finally, we've been waiting for this.
0: Mid to high 20s. Yeah, we might see some showers. We might see a thunderstorm, but we're not expecting, fingers crossed, knock on wood. Yes, that was Aaron's head.
1: Hey.
0: Any rain, which is going to make you happy because you play baseball almost every night of the week.
1: Yeah, so no rain means I'll be busy running around the field like a crazy lady.
0: And I'll be able to get on the golf course each and every day at Gull Lake.
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2: Hi, Dwayne Daines. NSCL auction market. Cattle market holding very strong in all classes as we roll into summertime. We're the regular cattle sales all summer long, every Wednesday here at NSVAL. Now, if you got cattle to sell, cash in on this all-time cattle market. The future's looking very positive. Lots of top-quality Alberta and Canadian beef moved this last week with the Calgary Stampede. The demand is big. Now, keep on enjoying the summer and this cattle market. The nice cattle sales lining up for next Wednesday, and that's all here at the NSVAL auction market.
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2: A mix of sun and cloud with a high of 24. I'm Erin Sinclair with your local news, streaming now through the Central Alberta Online app. The Red Deer RCMP has launched what it says is Canada's first drone as first responder program. The new initiative uses remotely operated drones to provide aerial support during police calls. And officers say the technology has already helped track down a fleeing assault suspect. The new program operates alongside the RCMP's existing remotely piloted aircraft systems, which will continue to be used as a response tool. More than 700 people helped kick off Lacombe Days at the Sunny 94 Barbecue Friday. Families enjoyed hamburgers served by the Lacombe Kingsman Club, while donations were collected to support local community projects. Kingsman President Brad Stevenson explains why the club likes to take part.
3: These kind of events are awesome to be a part of. That's the whole reason why the Kingsman Club is around, is to support the community in events like this and put dollars to good causes around the community.
2: The event also celebrated the station's 20th birthday with sunny greeting families throughout the afternoon. Pinoka residents are being encouraged to have their say on

0: Is available online until August 30th, with printed copies also available for pickup throughout the community. The Mustard Seed is marking 10 years of serving Central Alberta with a free community celebration today in Red Deer. The event runs from 11:30 to 2 p.m. and features a barbecue, live entertainment, and family activities. Organizers say it's a chance to celebrate the volunteers, donors, and partners who have supported the organization over the past decade. And happening in the community this afternoon in Maskouchees, there is a woman's line dancing extravaganza. Boots and Boogie will take place at the Jim Rattlesnake Building at 4 o'clock. And tomorrow, the Alberta Sports Hall of Fame will host a free pancake breakfast, starting at 8 a.m. with donations being collected for the Red Deer Regional Health Foundation. News on the go, download the Central Alberta online app. In other headlines, Saturday, Prime Minister Carney reposted a 17-minute video argument for working across provincial boundaries and ditching his predecessor's climate plan. Meanwhile, an Amber Alert for missing 6-year-old Lanikai Morrison has now been cancelled in the Northwest Territories after RCMP in Alberta and British Columbia cancelled alerts in their provinces. And Alberta's regulated iGaming system is now live, starting the race for private sports betting companies and online casinos. Taking a look at sports, the Jays lost to the Padres 5-4 and have a few days off, while the MLB gets set for the Home Run Derby at 6 and the All-Star Game tomorrow. And in the FIFA World Cup, quarterfinals have wrapped up and the teams are set for the semifinals, with France and Spain playing tomorrow at 1 o'clock. For more local sports, head to centralalbertaonline.com.
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2: We're expecting a mixture of sun and cloud today. Slight chance of afternoon showers or a thunderstorm. Wind gusts up to 40K and a high of 24. Partly cloudy tonight. Slight chance of showers or a thunderstorm. Remaining windy with a low down to 10. Sun and cloud tomorrow, the high of 26. Cloudy and a chance of showers and 25 on Wednesday. Sunshine and 28 for Thursday and Friday. For 24/7 weather updates, stream the Windowmasters Red Deer online player at centralalbertaonline.com.
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0: Sunny 94. Good morning. It's Tank Montana. And every Monday at this time, it's Her Voice, presented by CCAN. It's our weekly feature celebrating the women who are helping build and strengthen our community every day through powerful stories of leadership, innovation, and heart. We spotlight the voices and impact of local women making a difference. Jody Oslin is the Community Services Coordinator for the town of Eckville. And Jody, can you tell us a bit about your job and what you do?
1: So as the Community Services Coordinator, I have the privilege of serving and supporting and connecting the community as a whole. This is a new position and department, so I'm pretty grateful of all the support and encouragement that the town, local organizations, and the community members have given me. And I'm excited to build relationships and create more opportunities and help strengthen the connection that makes our community so special.
0: And what does the community of Eckville mean to you, Jody?
1: I personally grew up in Red Deer, so making our way to a small town like Eckville just had that instant homey, welcoming feel to it. I mean, through the 17, almost 18 years that we've lived here, it has become home. So to me, Eckville is home. It matters to me what is offered to our community, what our community stands for, and just bringing everyone together is just a huge passion of mine.
0: And I'm sure there are role models in your life who've helped you get to where you are today.
1: Oh, absolutely. Our community is filled with so many influential and inspiring women. The business I owned was a gym, and I have a group of ladies that I've been instructing yoga to for the past 12 and still ongoing years. That would be primarily Karen Andrew, Elaine Engen, Lori Judson, Darren Yeomans, Bernadette Wazikowski, and Angel Anderson, along with some others that have kind of joined in and out of the class. But these women have shown me the true meaning of community. I mean, between their friendship, generosity, dedication, and constant willingness to give back has inspired me. Every one of them have played a part in shaping the history and spirit of Eckville, and I just admire their commitment to making our community stronger. Also, my mom, who's probably one of the hardest working and most independent women I've ever known. She's set an example of strength and resilience and determination throughout my life.
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0: Sunny 94, good Monday morning, Tank and Aaron. We hope you had a fantastic weekend. And you know, every Monday, we give away a $25 gift card to Mr. Mike's in Sylvan Lake. Fantastic patio when it's beautiful, sunny weather. A great wing night and a fabulous happy hour menu as well. Your question, as we do every Monday, yum or yuck? And this one has been a huge debate for years.
1: Okay.
0: Pineapple on pizza, yum or yuck?
1: I don't mind it. I'm a yum.
0: I like it too. I'm not necessarily a ham and pineapple, the Hawaiian fan, but I do like pineapple, say, with some spicy double pepperoni or something.
1: No, that wouldn't be bad. I don't mind the Hawaiian, but you got to add feta.
0: Feta, ham, and pineapple.
1: Yeah.
0: So pineapple, yum or yuck on pizza? That is your question of the day on this Monday morning on Sunny 94 with Mr. Mike's in Sylvan.
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0: 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Rock or recline with Sims Furniture in Red Deer. Adam Hamilton will play the winning song today just after 5. And we could rock with Billy Squire. Or recline with Burton Cummings. Never did you think of me. Fine thing. Fine state of affairs. 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
1: Hi, Dwayne Daines, NSL Auction Market. Cattle market holding very strong in all classes as we roll into summertime. We're the regular cattle sales all summer long, every Wednesday here at NSL. Now, if you got cattle to sell, cash in on this all-time cattle market. The future's looking very positive. Lots of top-quality Alberta and Canadian beef moved this last week with the Calgary Stampede. The demand is big. Now, keep on enjoying the summer and this cattle market. The nice cattle sales lining up for next Wednesday, and that's all here at the NSL Auction Market.
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0: That's 400 Double Vision and the music you grew up with, Sunny 94, and kicking off this edition of Central Alberta's only local midday show for LA Carpet and Tile. And I hope you're having a great Monday so far. Of course, we'll talk about Duck Duck Jeep, how you can enter to win that. Events coming up this week as well. It's going to be another busy week. Time for today's trivia, not a contest. Let's see how smart you are. And the question today is, if you're playing Scrabble, which two letters are worth the most points? Which two letters are worth the most points? I've got your answer coming up in Sunday 94.
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0: It's Spandau Ballet, true in the music you grew up with, Sunny 94. We'll take a look at your weekly weather forecast in just a second. Time for the answer to today's trivia. I asked the question, which two letters are the highest scoring if you're playing the game of Scrabble? And the answer would be Q and Z. A couple other letters, J and X. So Q and Z are worth 10 points. J and X are worth 8 points. K is worth 5. Now you know, and knowing is half the Scrabble battle.
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3: And look at our forecast, mainly sunny for today. Expected high around 23. Cloudy overnight with a low of 11. Sun cloud 24 for tomorrow. Then a chance of showers in 24 for Wednesday. 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

Cabbage Garden, truly, madly, deeply in the music you grew up with. Sunday 94 for L.A. Carpet and Tile. Not just flooring, but a full paint department as well. And amazing sales on paints right now. Check them out, North Lacombs, top Highway 2A. Here's a Bee Gees, Night Fever, and Sunday 94.

0: says she's so young in the music you grew up with, Sunny 94. Well, I hope you had a chance to join us at our Sunday 94 Lacombe Days kickoff barbecue this past Friday. It was so nice to see the weather cooperating again. We've had such good luck with that. In fact, in the last 10 years or so that we've done the kickoff barbecue, I don't think we've ever had a rainy day. So just amazing. Again, thanks to the Kinsmen Club. They came by and cooked up the burgers, of course, the Marketplace in Bentley, and Central Alberta Co-ops as well. Thank you, everyone, for all of your help with that. I hope you and your family had a great Lacombe Days 2026.
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0: And a look at our forecast. Lots of sunshine today. Expected high around 23. Cloudy overnight with a low of 11. Sun cloud 24 for tomorrow. 24 as well for Wednesday. And up to 27 for Thursday. 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

0: course, Westerner Days 2026 runs. So that'll start this week, and always a busy time, especially the parade on that Wednesday morning. 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

Tina Turner, the best in the music you grew up with, Sunday 94, another busy week. I know coming up on Wednesday, we've got Tim Hortons Camp Day. We're going to have Owen out at the Lacombe location, so make sure you pop by for that great cause. Wednesday, also big day of

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8: And a look at our forecast, mainly sunny for today. Expected high around 23. Cloudy overnight with a low of 11. Sun cloud 24 for tomorrow. Then a chance of showers in 24 for Wednesday. 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

It's Peter Gabriel, big time in the music you grew up with, Sunday 94. A big record was broken on this day, 1996, for the most guitar players ever. I'll tell you what that is coming up on your Rock and Roll Show Classic. 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

His honeymoon suite, burning in love, and the music you grew up with, Sunny 94. 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On today's show, we go back to 1996, July 13th, over 2,000 guitar players, including Chet Atkins and Jeff Skunk Baxter. They'd set a new world record for the largest jam session ever. They would play a certain song for 75 minutes at Nashville's Riverfront Park. The song they played for 75 minutes, a 2-minute song called Heartbreak Hotel. Well, since

0: think it's so lonely, baby. 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They'll be so lonely, they could die.
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11: And a look at our forecast. Lots of sunshine today. Expected high around 23. Cloudy overnight with a low of 11. Sun cloud 24 for tomorrow. 24 as well for Wednesday. And up to 27 for Thursday. 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
1: A student from Olds College of Agriculture and Technology is taking Canadian agricultural research to an international audience. Third-year Bachelor of Digital Agriculture student Zachary Komarniski has been selected to present his machine learning research at the 17th Annual International Conference on Precision Agriculture. Working with his instructor and researcher, Dr. Felipe Karp, Komarniski developed a machine learning framework designed to automatically identify and remove errors from large agricultural data sets generated by farm equipment and sensors. The project aims to dramatically reduce the time needed to clean precision agriculture data before analysis. Komarniski says a process that can take a person up to 10 hours can now be completed by the system in just seconds. For Golden West, I'm Glendale Allen Vossler.
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2: A mix of sun and cloud with a high of 24. I'm Josiah Navratil with your local news, streaming now through the Central Alberta Online app. Two children abducted from the Garimo Sportsplex in Lacombe on Friday have been safely located in Edmonton. Lacombe police say officers, with help from the community, the children's adoptive parents, and the Edmonton Police Service, found the 14-year-old girl and her 12-year-old brother at a downtown convenience store. Their biological mother was arrested and she has been charged. In Red Deer, RCMP are taking police into new heights with the launch of Canada's first drone as first responder program. Operating weekdays from the city's north and south detachments, the drones provide real-time aerial support to officers responding to calls. Police say the program is improving public safety by giving frontline officers faster and more accurate information before they arrive. Meanwhile, the Rimby Rodeo paid tribute Saturday to the memory of 2025 Rimby Rodeo Queen, Kayla Peacock. The 17-year-old was honored before the evening performance as family, friends, and members of the rodeo community reflected on her life and lasting impact. Peacock died in a vehicle collision in February and continues to be remembered for her kindness, dedication, and passion for rodeo. And a new seasonal exhibit is open at the Lacombe Museum. This summer, the Lacombe Through the Years exhibit will feature a historical timeline alongside information on local attractions, museums, and tourism sites. Museum curator Brittany Carrick says the exhibit will run all summer long and aims to connect local history with tourism.
3: I hope that people come and check it out. It's a little bit different than what we've been doing lately, so I think that everyone will be interested.
2: The exhibit will run until September 10th. And happening in the community, the Black Falls Library has an adult writing club from 6:30 to 8 p.m. It's for 18 and above, and drop-ins are welcome. And tomorrow, the Lacombe Area Family Resource Network has an information open house from 10 a.m. to noon. Stay connected, stream anytime and anywhere by downloading our Central Alberta online app. In other news, Premier Smith spent much of her Saturday call-in radio show reassuring Albertans about tech giant Meta's plan to build a massive data center in Sturgeon County. Meanwhile, a deadly Toronto festival shooting on Saturday left 2 dead and 4 injured, and New Zealand actor Sam Neill, known for Jurassic Park, has died at the age of 78. Taking a look at sports, in baseball, the MLB gets set for the Home Run Derby at 6 p.m. and the All-Star Game tomorrow. And in the FIFA World Cup, semifinals are set with France and Spain playing tomorrow at 1 p.m. and England and Argentina playing Wednesday at 1. For more local sports, head to centralalbertaonline.com.
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7: And a look at our forecast, mainly sunny for today. Expected high around 23. Cloudy overnight with a low of 11. Sun cloud 24 for tomorrow. Then a chance of showers in 24 for Wednesday. 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

0: is Fleetwood Mac. You make love and fun in the music you grew up with. Sunny 94 into your noon hour now. And I know kids are out of school, but just a reminder, they are at playgrounds and hanging around maybe on scooters and bicycles. So make sure you're watching for them as you're driving around. Coming up this hour, of course, we will get into your Mr. Mike Sylvan Link question of the day.
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0: Kim Mitchell, Rockland Wonderland, and the music you grew up with, Sunny 94. Every weekday, we put up your Mr. Mike Sylvan-like question of the day. Your shot to win yourself a $25 gift card from them. Answer on our Facebook page. Mondays are always yum or yuck, and the question today, yum or yuck, pineapple on pizza. This is the oldest question in the world, I think, or one of. Well, it's not that old, but I'm going to go with a hard yum on that. I love, what do you say, Hawaiian pizza or pineapple on pizza, ham and pineapple. I put it on any kind of pizza. It is awesome to me. Get your answer in. 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
6: And a look at our forecast, mainly sunny for today. Expected high around 23. Cloudy overnight with a low of 11. Sun cloud 24 for tomorrow. Then a chance of showers in 24 for Wednesday. 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

0: Crosby, Stills, Nash, American Dream, and the music you grew up with, Sunday 94. I think your dream would be to win a $55,000 Jeep Cherokee Hybrid we're giving away. Hope you had a chance to check it out at our Sunday 94 Lacombe Days kickoff barbecue this past Friday. We had Marcus down with that and Owen together. They were taking your scans to win yourself that Jeep. 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
6: And a look at our forecast. Lots of sunshine today. Expected high around 23. Cloudy overnight with a low of 11. Sun cloud 24 for tomorrow. 24 as well for Wednesday. And up to 27 for Thursday. 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

0: Yeah, Sean Fogarty, Rock and Roll Girls, and the music you grew up with, Sunny 94. Another busy week in Central Alberta. We talked about Westerner Day's big parade kickoff on Wednesday. We've got Tim Horton's Camp Day on Wednesday as well. Sunny will be a part of that. We're doing our workplace lunch with Eastside Eatery, heading off to Truck Tech Solutions on Wednesday as well. Wednesday's going to be a busy day. Thursday, if you're looking for something for the whole family to do, the Black Falls Cultural Days continue. And this week on Thursday, the Black Falls Circus Dreams of Wonderland's happening. And you can check out the full story. We've got a list of all the events up at centralalbertaonline.com.
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0: And a look at our forecast, mainly sunny for today. Expected high around 23. Cloudy overnight with a low of 11. Sun cloud 24 for tomorrow. Then a chance of showers in 24 for Wednesday. 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

It's Rod Stewart, Baby Jane, and the music you grew up with. Sunny 94, again, all part of your midday show for L.A. Carpet and Tile, serving Central Alberta for over 35 years. Find him in North Lacombe, just off Highway 2A. 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

0: It's Ask Jordan So Hard in the music you grew up with, Sunny 94. And that wraps it up for me for today. We'll take a look at your forecast. So in just a minute, whatever you're doing tonight, have yourself a good one. Adam Hamilton's coming up next. And you're right home in Sunny 94.
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1: And a look at our forecast. Lots of sunshine today. Expected high around 23. Cloudy overnight with a low of 11. Sun cloud 24 for tomorrow. 24 as well for Wednesday. And up to 27 for Thursday. 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
1: Partly cloudy tonight with a chance of showers, risk of a thunderstorm and a low of 10. 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Two children reported abducted from the Gary Moe Sportsplex in Lacombe on Friday have been safely recovered in Edmonton. Police say the 14-year-old girl and her 12-year-old brother were found with their biological mother, who was arrested by the Edmonton Police Service. She now faces two counts of abduction and contravention of a custody order, and the children have been safely returned to Lacombe. In Red Deer, RCMP have launched what it says is Canada's first drone as first responder program. The new initiative uses remotely operated drones to provide aerial support during police calls. Officers say the technology has already helped them track down a fleeing assault suspect. The new program operates alongside the RCMP's existing remotely piloted aircraft system, which will continue to be used as a response tool. Meanwhile, an emotional tribute was held Saturday at the Rimby Rodeo in honor of 2025 Rodeo Queen, Kayla Peacock. Friends and family gathered before the performance to celebrate the life of the 17-year-old who died in a vehicle collision earlier this year. Organizers say Peacock's legacy continues to inspire the rodeo community she proudly represented. And applications are open for Lacombe District FCSS's annual Tools for Schools and Coats for Kids programs. The initiative helps qualifying families ensure local students have the tools they need to succeed. FCSS Community Navigator Chelsea Hudkins tells us the goal.
2: Families in the Lacombe and County area can apply to have school supplies or shoes for school. And then for Coats for Kids, we can have boots or a coat.
1: Applications are available online or in person at the FCSS office until August 7th. And happening in the community, there's a women's line dancing extravaganza at the Jim Rattle.

0: Rattlesnake Building in Ermineskin at 4 p.m. And Ponoka's launched an online citizen input survey for their 2027 budget. In headlines, Premier Smith spent much of her Saturday call-in radio show reassuring Albertans about Meta's plan to build a massive data center in Sturgeon County. Meanwhile, Elections Alberta is warning the public about a spoof website designed to imitate the agency's official website. And New Zealand actor Sam Neill, known for Jurassic Park, has died at the age of 78. Don't miss a beat. Stream us anywhere. 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
1: Taking a look at sports, the Final Four is set for the FIFA World Cup, with France taking on Spain tomorrow and England against Argentina on Wednesday. The third place playoff game will take place Saturday, and the final is on Sunday. In Major League Baseball, the All-Star break is underway in Philadelphia, with the Home Run Derby going on Netflix at 6 o'clock tonight, and then the 96th All-Star game will be played tomorrow. And finally, in local baseball, after splitting their doubleheader yesterday with the Energy City Cactus Rats, the Sylvan Lake Gulls have a well-deserved 3 days off. They'll be back at it against the Okotoks Dogs with a home-and-home starting on Thursday at Gulls Field. That's a look at sports. 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
1: A mix of sun and cloud for the rest of the afternoon with a high of 24. Slight chance of showers this evening with a risk of a thunderstorm, but clearing off late this evening and a low of 10. Sunshine to start your day, then a mix of sun and cloud near lunchtime for tomorrow and a high of 26. Cloudy with a chance of showers Wednesday, 25 for your high. Sunny and 28 for Thursday and Friday. Get your latest weather forecast by streaming the Windowmasters Red Deer online player at centralalbertaonline.com and the Central Alberta online app.
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0: A little USA versus Canada for this Monday afternoon. What do you want to hear today? Do you want to rock today with this one? It's the U.S.'s Billy Squire and the Stroke, or would you like to recline with this one?
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1: A mix of sun and cloud for the rest of the afternoon with a high of 24. Slight chance of showers this evening with the risk of a thunderstorm, but clearing off late this evening and a low of 10. Sunshine to start your day, then a mix of sun and cloud near lunchtime for tomorrow and a high of 26. Cloudy with a chance of showers Wednesday, 25 for your high. Sunny and 28 for Thursday and Friday. Get your latest weather forecast by streaming the Windowmasters Red Deer online player at CentralAlbertaOnline.com and the Central Alberta online app.
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Frozen Ghost on the way. 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And go your own way. It's Sunny.

0: 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It is Sunny 94 and your ride home for Longhorn Industrial and Safety Supplies. And if you're out and about in Lacombe Days this weekend, then you saw that awesome Jeep Cherokee Hybrid 2026 edition valued at over $55,000. We're giving away that in September with Duck Duck Jeep. And you have lots of different ways you can enter. You can find Owen when he's out and about in the Sunny Summer Cruiser. He's going to be at Tim Hortons Camp Day on Wednesday. You can find him then and enter with him. You can also scan the QR code that if you got a postcard during the Lacombe Days Parade, you can scan your QR code there and enter online. 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Text the word Jeep to 403-782-4413. 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Congratulations, Jackie. 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Big thanks to Woody's RV World, Kuma Outdoor Gear, and Callaway Park as well for being involved this year in Duck Duck Jeep. 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
4: A mix of sun and cloud for the rest of the afternoon with a high of 24. Slight chance of showers this evening with a risk of a thunderstorm, but clearing off late this evening and a low of 10. Sunshine to start your day, then a mix of sun and cloud near lunchtime for tomorrow and a high of 26. Cloudy with a chance of showers Wednesday, 25 for your high. Sunny and 28 for Thursday and Friday. Get your latest weather forecast by streaming the Windowmasters Red Deer online player at centralalbertaonline.com and the Central Alberta online app.
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2: Partly cloudy tonight with a chance of showers, risk of a thunderstorm, and a low of 10. I'm Josiah Navratil with your local news, streaming now through the Central Alberta Online app. Two children abducted from the Garrimo Sportsplex in Lacombe on Friday have been safely located in Edmonton. Lacombe police say officers, with help from the community, the children's adoptive parents, and the Edmonton Police Service, found the 14-year-old girl and her 12-year-old brother at a downtown convenience store. Their biological mother was arrested and she has been charged. In Red Deer, RCMP are taking police into new heights with the launch of Canada's first drone as first responder program. Operating weekdays from the city's north and south detachments, the drones provide real-time aerial support to officers responding to calls. Police say the program is improving public safety by giving frontline officers faster and more accurate information before they arrive. Meanwhile, the Rimby Rodeo paid tribute Saturday to the memory of 2025 Rimby Rodeo Queen, Kayla Peacock. The 17-year-old was honored before the evening performance as family, friends, and members of the rodeo community reflected on her life and lasting impact. Peacock died in a vehicle collision in February and continues to be remembered for her kindness, dedication, and passion for rodeo. And a new seasonal exhibit is open at the Lacombe Museum. This summer, the Lacombe Through the Years exhibit will feature a historical timeline alongside information on local attractions, museums, and tourism sites. Museum curator Brittany Carrick says the exhibit will run all summer long and aims to connect local history with tourism.
3: I hope that people come and check it out. It's a little bit different than what we've been doing lately, so I think that everyone will be interested.
2: The exhibit will run until September 10th. And happening in the community, the Black Falls Library has an adult writing club from 6:30 to 8 p.m. It's for 18 and above, and drop-ins are welcome. And tomorrow, the Lacombe Area Family Resource Network has an information open house from 10 a.m. to noon. In other news, Premier Smith spent much of her Saturday call-in radio show reassuring Albertans about tech giant Meta's plan to build a massive data center in Sturgeon County. Meanwhile, a deadly Toronto festival shooting on Saturday left 2 dead and 4 injured, and New Zealand actor Sam Neill, known for Jurassic Park, has died at the age of 78. Stay connected, stream anytime and anywhere by downloading our Central Alberta online app.
4: Taking a look at sports, the Final Four is set for the FIFA World Cup, with France taking on Spain tomorrow and England against Argentina on Wednesday. The third place playoff game will take place Saturday, and the final is on Sunday. In Major League Baseball, the All-Star break is underway in Philadelphia, with the Home Run Derby going on Netflix at 6 o'clock tonight, and then the 96th All-Star game will be played tomorrow. And finally, in local baseball, after splitting their doubleheader yesterday with the Energy City Cactus Rats, the Sylvan Lake Gulls have a well-deserved 3 days off. They'll be back at it against the Okotoks Dogs with a home-and-home starting on Thursday at Gulls Field. That's a look at sports. 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
1: Mix of sun and cloud for the rest of the afternoon with a high of 24. Slight chance of showers this evening with a risk of a thunderstorm, but clearing off late this evening and a low of 10. Sunshine to start your day, then a mix of sun and cloud near lunchtime for tomorrow and a high of 26. Cloudy with a chance of showers Wednesday, 25 for your high. Sunny and 28 for Thursday and Friday. Get your latest weather forecast by streaming the Windowmasters Red Deer online player at centralalbertaonline.com and the Central Alberta online app.
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0: Glass Tiger and I will be there. 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My name is Adam Hamilton. Tim Hortons Cap Day coming your way on Wednesday at locations throughout Central Alberta. Owen is going to be on location with the Sunny Summer Cruiser on Wednesday morning from 9 till 11 at Tim Hortons here in Lacombe. 100% of the proceeds from the sale of hot and iced coffee are going to be donated to the Tim Hortons Foundation camps to help empower underserved youth. And through their multi-year camp-based summer school and community partnership programs, youth aged 12 to 16 develop the skills they need to break the cycle of poverty and thrive as adults. And you can be a part of that this Wednesday at locations across Central Alberta. There's also other opportunities that they're taking to raise money, including the Camp Day donut for just $2. You can purchase a Camp Day bracelet for $3, or you can purchase a Camp Day badge as well for $2. You can find out more information at timscamps.com and go see Owen at the Lacombe location on Wednesday.
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3: A sunny cloud for the rest of the afternoon with a high of 24. Slight chance of showers this evening with a risk of a thunderstorm, but clearing off late this evening and a low of 10. Sunshine to start your day, then a mix of sun and cloud near lunchtime for tomorrow and a high of 26. Cloudy with a chance of showers Wednesday, 25 for your high. Sunny and 28 for Thursday and Friday. Get your latest weather forecast by streaming the Windowmasters Red Deer online player at centralalbertaonline.com and the Central Alberta online app.
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We got Shania Twain on the way. First year's Jackson Brown and Dr. My Eyes. It's Sunny 94.

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0: 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Adam Hamilton along with you, and we were all there for Lacombe Days, especially for the Sunny 94 kickoff barbecue on Friday. Thanks to everyone who came on out and enjoyed a burger and a pop on us, and a lot of folks making donations to Lacombe Kinsmen as well. Over $1,000 was raised for the great work that they do in our community, so thank you to everyone who gave generously for that. Thanks to our other sponsors as well, including Central Alberta Co-op, who supplied the burgers and the buns, and also the Market and Bentley for supplying the pop, and CBO Earthworks for helping us out with the grill, as they always do. It was a fun time. We can't wait again till next year. Lacombe Days was awesome all the way around, I think. The parade was fantastic. We were in that as well, and there were so many great floats and so many awesome people lining the route. It was absolutely packed. There was tons of stuff to do. I think more than any edition of Lacombe Days since COVID. The Nerd Fest was very well received at the Lacombe Center Mall. And of course, the fireworks were fantastic too. It was just awesome weekend all around. And now the attention turns to Red Deer with Westerner Days starting on Wednesday. Don't forget to adjust your plans if you're driving around Red Deer, as the parade will happen through the streets of downtown Red Deer on Wednesday morning. And you can find out more what's going on with Westerner Days with the stories that we'll have on our website at centralalbertaonline.com and the Central Alberta Online app, and also at westernerdays.ca.
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5: A mix of sun and cloud for the rest of the afternoon with a high of 24. Slight chance of showers this evening with a risk of a thunderstorm, but clearing off late this evening and a low of 10. Sunshine to start your day, then a mix of sun and cloud near lunchtime for tomorrow and a high of 26. Cloudy with a chance of showers Wednesday, 25 for your high. Sunny and 28 for Thursday and Friday. Get your latest weather forecast by streaming the Windowmasters Red Deer online player at centralalbertaonline.com and the Central Alberta online app.
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2: Partly cloudy tonight with a chance of showers, risk of a thunderstorm in a low of 10. 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Two children reported abducted from the Gary Mo Sportsplex in Lacombe on Friday have been safely recovered in Edmonton. Police say the 14-year-old girl and her 12-year-old brother were found with their biological mother, who was arrested by the Edmonton Police Service. She now faces two counts of abduction and contravention of a custody order, and the children have been safely returned to Lacombe. In Red Deer, RCMP have launched what it says is Canada's first drone as first responder program. The new initiative uses remotely operated drones to provide aerial support during police calls. Officers say the technology has already helped them track down a fleeing assault suspect. The new program operates alongside the RCMP's existing remotely piloted aircraft system, which

0: will continue to be used as a response tool. Meanwhile, an emotional tribute was held Saturday at the Rimby Rodeo in honor of 2025 Rodeo Queen Kayla Peacock. Friends and family gathered before the performance to celebrate the life of the 17-year-old who died in a vehicle collision earlier this year. Organizers say Peacock's legacy continues to inspire the rodeo community she proudly represented. And applications are open for Lacombe District FCSS's annual Tools for Schools and Coats for Kids programs. The initiative helps qualifying families ensure local students have the tools they need to succeed. FCSS Community Navigator Chelsea Hudkins tells us the goal.
1: Families in the Lacombe and County area can apply to have school supplies or shoes for school. And then for coats for kids, we can have boots or a coat.
0: Applications are available online or in person at the FCSS office until August 7th. And happening in the community, there's a women's line dancing extravaganza at the Jim Rattlesnake Building in Ermineskin at 4 p.m. And Ponoka's launched an online citizen input survey for their 2027 budget. In headlines, Premier Smith spent much of her Saturday call-in radio show reassuring Albertans about Meta's plan to build a massive data center in Sturgeon County. Meanwhile, Elections Alberta is warning the public about a spoof website designed to imitate the agency's official website. And New Zealand actor Sam Neill, known for Jurassic Park, has died at the age of 78. Don't miss a beat. Stream us anywhere. Download our Central Alberta online app.
2: Taking a look at sports, the Final Four is set for the FIFA World Cup, with France taking on Spain tomorrow and England against Argentina on Wednesday. The third place playoff game will take place Saturday, and the final is on Sunday. In Major League Baseball, the All-Star break is underway in Philadelphia, with the Home Run Derby going on Netflix at 6 o'clock tonight, and then the 96th All-Star game will be played tomorrow. And finally, in local baseball, after splitting their doubleheader yesterday with the Energy City Cactus Rats, the Sylvan Lake Gulls have a well-deserved 3 days off. They'll be back at it against the Okotoks Dogs with a home-and-home starting on Thursday at Gulls Field. That's a look at sports. 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
2: A chance of showers this evening with a risk of a thunderstorm, but clearing off overnight with a low of 10. Sunshine tomorrow, then a mix of sun and cloud as the day goes on, and a high of 26. Slight chance of showers for Wednesday with a high of 25, then sunshine for both Thursday and Friday with a high of 28 both days. For 24-hour weather updates, visit centralalbertaonline.com or download the Central Alberta Online app.
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0: 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Westerner Day starts on Wednesday, but lots of other things going on in Central Alberta as well. Pancake breakfast, of course, surrounding Westerner Days. A lot of those are happening off-site from Westerner Days. And also lots of things going on at the Alberta Sports Hall of Fame. 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
0: A chance of showers this evening with a risk of a thunderstorm, but clearing off overnight with a low of 10. Sunshine tomorrow, then a mix of sun and cloud as the day goes on, and a high of 26. Slight chance of showers for Wednesday with a high of 25, then sunshine for both Thursday and Friday with a high of 28 both days. For 24-hour weather updates, visit centralalbertaonline.com or download the Central Alberta Online app.
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Young lady by the name of Alanis Morissette, who was in Calgary over the weekend, is coming up. First, here's The Cars and Just What I Needed on Sunny.

0: Crows and Ghosts and round, it is Sunny 94 and your ride home for Longhorn Industrial and Safety Supplies. And if you were out and about in Lacombe Days this weekend, then you saw that awesome Jeep Cherokee Hybrid 2026 edition valued at over $55,000. We're giving away that in September with Duck Duck Jeep. And you have lots of different ways you can enter. You can find Owen when he's out and about in the Sunny Summer Cruiser. He's going to be at Tim Hortons Camp Day on Wednesday. You can find him then and enter with him. You can also scan the QR code that if you got a postcard during the Lacombe Days Parade, you can scan your QR code there and enter online. 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Text the word Jeep to 403-782-4413. 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Big thanks to Woody's RV World, Kuma Outdoor Gear, and Callaway Park as well for being involved this year in Duck Duck Jeep. 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
9: Chance of showers this evening with a risk of a thunderstorm, but clearing off overnight with a low of 10. Sunshine tomorrow, then a mix of sun and cloud as the day goes on, and a high of 26. Slight chance of showers for Wednesday with a high of 25, and sunshine for both Thursday and Friday with a high of 28 both days. For 24-hour weather updates, visit centralalbertaonline.com or download the Central Alberta Online app.
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2: A student from Olds College of Agriculture and Technology is taking Canadian agricultural research to an international audience. Third-year Bachelor of Digital Agriculture student Zachary Komarniski has been selected to present his machine learning research at the 17th Annual International Conference on Precision Agriculture. Working with his instructor and researcher, Dr. Felipe Karp, Komarniski developed a machine learning framework designed to automatically identify and remove errors from large agricultural data sets generated by farm equipment and sensors. The project aims to dramatically reduce the time needed to clean precision agriculture data before analysis. Komarniski says a process that can take a person up to 10 hours can now be completed by the system in just seconds. For Golden West, I'm Glendalee Allen Vossler.
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1: 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From the Central Alberta Online Newsroom, a Sunny 94 news update with Metal Dog Machines in Rocky Mountain House. 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
2: Partly cloudy tonight with a chance of showers, risk of a thunderstorm and a low of 10. I'm Josiah Navratil with your local news, streaming now through the Central Alberta Online app. Two children abducted from the Garrimo Sportsplex in Lacombe on Friday have been safely located in Edmonton. Lacombe police say officers, with help from the community, the children

0: adoptive parents and the Edmonton Police Service found the 14-year-old girl and her 12-year-old brother at a downtown convenience store. Their biological mother was arrested and she has been charged. In Red Deer, RCMP are taking police into new heights with the launch of Canada's first drone as first responder program. Operating weekdays from the city's north and south detachments, the drones provide real-time aerial support to officers responding to calls. Police say the program is improving public safety by giving frontline officers faster and more accurate information before they arrive. Meanwhile, the Rimby Rodeo paid tribute Saturday to the memory of 2025 Rimby Rodeo Queen, Kayla Peacock. The 17-year-old was honored before the evening performance as family, friends, and members of the rodeo community reflected on her life and lasting impact. Peacock died in a vehicle collision in February and continues to be remembered for her kindness, dedication, and passion for rodeo. And a new seasonal exhibit is open at the Lacombe Museum. This summer, the Lacombe Through the Years exhibit will feature a historical timeline alongside information on local attractions, museums, and tourism sites. Museum curator Brittany Carrick says the exhibit will run all summer long and aims to connect local history with tourism.
1: I hope that people come and check it out. It's a little bit different than what we've been doing lately, so I think that everyone will be interested.
0: The exhibit will run until September 10th. And happening in the community, the Black Falls Library has an adult writing club from 6:30 to 8 p.m. It's for 18 and above, and drop-ins are welcome. And tomorrow, the Lacombe Area Family Resource Network has an information open house from 10 a.m. to noon. In other news, Premier Smith spent much of her Saturday call-in radio show reassuring Albertans about tech giant Meta's plan to build a massive data center in Sturgeon County. Meanwhile, a deadly Toronto festival shooting on Saturday left 2 dead and 4 injured, and New Zealand actor Sam Neill, known for Jurassic Park, has died at the age of 78. Stay connected, stream anytime and anywhere by downloading our Central Alberta online app.
2: Taking a look at sports, the Final Four is set for the FIFA World Cup with France taking on Spain tomorrow and England against Argentina on Wednesday. The third place playoff game will take place Saturday and the final is on Sunday. In Major League Baseball, the All-Star break is underway in Philadelphia with the Home Run Derby going on Netflix at 6 o'clock tonight, and then the 96th All-Star game will be played tomorrow. And finally, in local baseball, after splitting their doubleheader yesterday with the Energy City Cactus Rats, the Sylvan Lake Gulls have a well-deserved 3 days off. They'll be back at it against the Okotoks Dogs with a home-and-home starting on Thursday at Gulls Field. That's a look at sports. 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
2: A chance of showers this evening with a risk of a thunderstorm, but clearing off overnight with a low of 10. Sunshine tomorrow, then a mix of sun and cloud as the day goes on, and a high of 26. Slight chance of showers for Wednesday with a high of 25, then sunshine for both Thursday and Friday with a high of 28 both days. For 24-hour weather updates, visit CentralAlbertaOnline.com or download the Central Alberta Online app.
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has been named as an officer of the Order of Canada and Order of Manitoba, and the Burton Cummings Theatre and Burton Cummings Community Centre in Winnipeg are both named in his honour. It is Burton Cummings and A Fine State of Affairs. Your recline song for this afternoon for Sims Furniture Rocker Recline. We'll have another pair of songs for you tomorrow afternoon to choose from as we continue on with the Northern Pikes on the way. 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

0: They're now serving brunch on weekends, 11 to 3 on their awesome patio. Here's your question. Pineapple on pizza, yum or yuck? Oh, the eternal debate. For me, it's absolutely yum. I love pineapple on my pizza, and you aren't going to change my mind. Actually, just had this discussion with my brother. He got a little bit heated about it when I was down visiting them in Manitoba for my niece's wedding, and he just couldn't understand pineapple on pizza, and most Italians would agree. Pineapple on pizza is a no-no. However, I am Canadian. It's a Canadian invention, and I love pineapple on my pizza. I have said it, and I will stand by it. Pineapple on pizza, yum or yuck? Let us know what you think on our Lacombe Ford Talk and Text line at 403-782-4413 or on our Sunny 94 Facebook page. 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
2: A chance of showers this evening with a risk of a thunderstorm, but clearing off overnight with a low of 10. Sunshine tomorrow, then a mix of sun and cloud as the day goes on, and a high of 26. Slight chance of showers for Wednesday with a high of 25, then sunshine for both Thursday and Friday with a high of 28 both days. For 24-hour weather updates, visit centralalbertaonline.com or download the Central Alberta Online app.
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Eric Carmen on the way. First, here's Boston and Peace of Mind. It's Sunny.

0: 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It is Sunny 94 and your ride home for Longhorn Industrial and Safety Supplies. Adam Hamilton along with you, and we were all there for Lacombe Days, especially for the Sunny 94 kickoff barbecue on Friday. Thanks to everyone who came on out and enjoyed a burger and a pop on us, and a lot of folks making donations to Lacombe Kinsmen as well. Over $1,000 was raised for the great work that they do in our community, so thank you to everyone who gave generously for that. Thanks to our other sponsors as well, including Central Alberta Co-op, who supplied the burgers and the buns, and also the Market of Bentley for supplying the pop, and CBO Earthworks for helping us out with the grill, as they always do. It was a fun time. We can't wait again till next year. Lacombe Days was awesome all the way around, I think. The parade was fantastic. We were in that as well, and there was so many great floats and so many awesome people lining the route. It was absolutely packed. There was tons of stuff to do, I think more than any edition of Lacombe Days since COVID. The Nerdfest was very well received at the Lacombe Center Mall. And of course, the fireworks were fantastic too. It was just awesome weekend all around. And now the attention turns to Red Deer with Westerner Days starting on Wednesday. Don't forget to adjust your plans if you're driving around Red Deer, as the parade will happen through the streets of downtown Red Deer on Wednesday morning. And you can find out more what's going on with Westerner Days with the stories that we'll have on our website at centralalbertaonline.com and the Central Alberta Online app, and also at westernerdays.ca.
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11: A chance of showers this evening with a risk of a thunderstorm, but clearing off overnight with a low of 10. Sunshine tomorrow, then a mix of sun and cloud as the day goes on, and a high of 26. Slight chance of showers for Wednesday with a high of 25, then sunshine for both Thursday and Friday with a high of 28 both days. For 24-hour weather updates, visit centralalbertaonline.com or download the Central Alberta Online app. And as we get geared up for another edition of After Dark with S&M Diesel, they get dirty so you don't have to. 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One of the greatest female artists of the 80s. It's Pat Benatar and Hit Me With Your Best Shot as we get ready for After Dark with S&M Diesel coming your way after 6.
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